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2: 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First track off the album, Hate That I Made You Love Me. Ariana Grande.

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3: 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Also, I got One Republic tickets. That'll be a little bit after that. So all that coming up. Where's she? Hello.
4: Hi.
3: Hey, what's this story? You guys got to hear this. What happened now?
4: So I got a text saying roses are red, violets are blue. I am single, and so are you.
3: Oh God, no.
4: Yeah.
3: No.
4: About it too. And then,
3: that's how he broke up with you.
4: Yes.
5: Roses are red, violets are blue. I am single, so are you.
4: Over text,
3: yeah. You should have hit him back with like, roses are red. Wait, give me a sec. Roses are red. I should have written you a letter, but I'm already dating your friend because he's a lot better. How about that?
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12: Hi, is Liliana there?
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12: 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How are you?
13: Good, how are you?
12: We got your talk back, and apparently you want to go see Gracie Abrams.
13: Yes. She's my favorite artist.
12: Liliana, congratulations. You got it. Let's go.
13: Oh, my God. Thank you so much. Thank you.
12: I bet when you left the talk back, you were thinking, like, there's no way I'm going to win this. Why am I even doing this?
13: No, I didn't think so. I'm so shocked. I was literally at dinner right now. I was just at dinner with my mom, and I was like, ah.
12: You and your mom at a restaurant? Are you at the house? Or where are you guys at?
13: No. We're at the house.
12: Well, tell mom I said hello, and huge congrats, okay?
13: Yes, I will. Thank you so much, JoJo.
12: Of course. Hold on for one second. We pushed the

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0: 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Thank you for listening. Thank you for calling. Hope you had a wonderful afternoon. Goodbye.
1: Goodbye.
0: I'm waving at you right now. 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Yeah. 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

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My name is EJ. I told myself that I would be watching Love Island this season, but I still have yet to watch one single episode. 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

0: 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Pettiest reason you stopped being friends with someone?
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0: 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My name is EJ. What are you doing tonight in Palmdale?
1: Nothing much. Working. How about you?
0: Oh, where you work at? That's so ghetto. Working?
1: I know, right? So are you. You're working too.
0: We're not talking about me. We're talking about you.

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My name is EJ. Let me tell you something. You know, Ryan is buying a 4-pack of one day, one park tickets to the Disneyland Resort this summer at the Disneyland Resort. 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

0: 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We are LA's number one hit music station. My name is EJ. You're in Whittier. What you got popping?
1: I am at a parking lot looking for my daughter and my mom.
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I feel like people are on their worst behavior right now. I was watching this video of a fight literally at a kindergarten graduation. Like, how are you going to be fighting at your baby's graduation? Like, what happened? Y'all out here doing the most, y'all. One Republic, I need your love on Kiss.

Bruno on 102.7 Kiss FM, LA's number one hit music station. My name is EJ, bro. One performance I am ready for. My girl Zara Larsson going to kill it in Vegas at our iHeartRadio Music Festival presented by Capital One. And everybody's going to go crazy when Midnight Sun comes.

0: Yo, I already know what you want tonight, man. It's 102.7 Kiss FM. We are LA's number one hit music station. My name is EJ. 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We got the countdown popping off next. But first, I want to know, is it okay to keep gifts from an ex while in a new relationship? How do you feel?
1: I feel like it's all contextual, you know?
0: What does that mean?
1: I feel like it's like not yes, not no. You know, like maybe you have a good relationship with your ex. Like, I don't know, what depending on what the gift is. But should you be like flaunting it, or like if your new partner is like uncomfortable with it, maybe not.
0: My thing is like, don't ask, don't tell.
1: Okay, yeah, that's a good policy.
0: My thing is, like, if this is a nice gift and I got, like, come on, why? You expect me to not wear this if you don't get out of here with all of that?
1: Right, like, what if, that's true.
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12: 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My name is EJ. It is me, EJ, on the gram, by the way. 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
1: 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My name is EJ, Jumpin' Entertainment, Paula and Jenny right here. 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

working out earlier today, getting it in, listening to that French Montana ever since you left me. 102.7 Kiss FM. So number six right there. My name is EJ. 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

Yo, Dominic Fike, baby doll. That is song number four right there inside the iHeartRadio Top 99. 102.7 Kiss FM. My girl Ariana Grande coming through right now with song number three. Hate That I Made You Love Me on Kiss.

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0: 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We are LA's number one hit music station. My name is EJ. Hey, I want to know, is it ever okay to keep a gift that your ex gave you while you were in a new relationship?
1: Definitely. A gift is a gift, unless it's like a vial of blood or a lock of their hair.
0: You know what's funny? There are a lot of people talking about how you should give it back once the relationship ends. And I'm like, if it's a really nice gift, you are not giving that gift back. Get out of here.
1: A gift is a gift. If a friend gave you a gift, would you give it back to that friend?
0: Absolutely not.
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2: 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Say what up on the gram at It Is Me EJ. It Is Me EJ. Kayla is up next. Have a great rest of your night. And I'm going to leave you with my guy right here. Alex Warren, Fever Dream on KISS FM. 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
2: I'm really excited to have season 4 from Building the Band on Netflix on the show with me in less than 30 minutes. They were always my favorite on the show. So I'll tell you more about them coming up next. But right now, Justin Bieber. Let's do

0: 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So 11 o'clock on the new hit list, season 4 is going to be joining me. I love them. If you watch Building the Band on Netflix, you know who they are. They were the runner-up. But they're amazing. It's a group of four, obviously season 4. And their voices are just beautiful. But the way that they all blend together so cohesively, it's unlike I've heard from a group. They're so inspiring, and I'm excited to talk to them. They got a new song out that came out like a couple weeks ago. They have a project on the way dropping this summer. So yeah, 11 o'clock on the new hit list with season 4. Don't move.
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2: It's Thursday night. Turn this one up. It's French Montana and Max V with Ever Since You Left Me.

season 4 from Building the Band. They're going to be in the building with me in just a couple minutes to talk about their new song, Private Show, their upcoming project, and their time on the Netflix show. 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
1: I'm Kayla, and today I am joined by the group Season 4. You may remember them from Building the Band on Netflix, and now they are doing the thing. Thanks for being here, guys.
2: Thank you for having us.
1: So we got to start with Building the Band because that's how we got introduced to you. Can you take us back to the moment where you guys first chose each other? What was going through each of your heads? Everything.
3: I feel like, we all have different things that went through our heads. I know for me, I was kind of still in shock when I first saw them because we were performing together for the first time. And one, I was like, wow, they're beautiful and incredible. And yeah, I just was like, wow, I think I'm looking at my best friend. So yeah, I think it was such a insane experience and one like I've never had before.
4: Like a once in a lifetime opportunity. I know for me, once the risers lifted, I was just completely in awe. You know, for the most of it, I just got to hear their voices, and it was just like so surreal. Just listening to them, but seeing them made it like the puzzle piece really connected. It's really insane. It truly is. Like the fact that we can connect personally and musically. I've never found people like you guys before, so it's just so exciting that I get to live the rest of my life knowing these amazing people. Yeah.
1: What bonded you guys together beyond just the music? Because essentially you guys are coworkers, but it seems like you guys are, you like you said, you're best friends,
4: right?
1: You know?
4: Right.
1: How did that connection happen?
5: I think part of it is just like, especially when we were on the show, we were with each other for a few weeks straight. Like, we had no contact with the outside world, so we were just spending time getting to know each other, and we realized that we had a lot of things in common. And we like enjoy a lot of the same things. But we also have a lot of things about us that are different. But I feel like that makes us connect even more because we get to learn about each other and our differences. And like, we're always showing each other new music and talking about a bunch of different things that I think like helped make us closer for sure.
6: I think we all had like the same determination. And it was like we all been through something that we had to like kind of fight for in life or like. And I feel like we really connected spiritually on that level of like, it kind of feels like a therapy group just being with them. And so, yeah.
1: Well, Season 4 is hanging out all hour. We're going to play their brand new song. So hang out. It's the new hit list.

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0: was new music by Season 4. That was Private Show on 102.7 Kiss FM. So this is the first song in this new era that you guys are introducing to fans. So what makes this song so special to each one of you?
1: I just enjoy how it makes me feel. This specific record, even while cutting it, like, it's something I've never really dabbled into for real. I usually have my, like, specific way of, like, how I, like, sing or whatever. I feel like even with our vocal coach in the studio, I tapped into, like, this different, just, like, swagger, you know, in the studio. And it's just really fun hearing the record every time. It makes me feel so sexy. I don't know how to explain it. But, yeah, really sultry. And, yeah.
2: Yeah, I feel like this song has so many different vibes to it. That makes it so fun and, like, literally perfect for every occasion. Like, I can listen to it at the beach. I can listen to it before I go to the club. Like, I can listen to it in the club. I can listen to it quite literally at any moment. I think that's why I love it so much, because it's going to be the song in the summer on repeat for me, for sure.
3: I would say the song just, like, has, like, good energy. And, yeah, like, being in the studio, like, recording it with them was just, like, fun. And I hope that people can just feel that too. It's like you can just turn it on and just like automatically be happy.
4: I would say it also shows, I mean, just like different sides of us. And I know for my part in the song, I just think of like Drake and Kanye, and I'm like, you know what, like, I don't know, it bring out the inner party and like the Louisiana bounce or whatever the case may be. But like, I don't know, I love that, like, this song really let us, I don't know, I feel like that's my personality at its peak.
0: What I love about you guys is that you are each recognizable on your own, right? You bring something unique to the group, but together it's just so cohesive, right? So how did you find that balance? Because no one's overshadowing anyone, no one's lost. You guys highlight each other so well. How do you do that?
1: I was going to say that's God, truly. We all have such
5: different voices, but it's so
1: surreal how we can just mesh together.
0: That's it. Take us to church.
2: Oh, I was just going to say that I think we also all came into it knowing that we are individual people, but we were going to work as a collective. And like the thought of trying to overshine people like never came into any of our heads. Like even from the beginning with like the first song we were writing together, we were like, oh, who would sound best on this part? Let's all try it and see who sounds best. And let's agree. And we usually like there's no fighting over that. It's always just like, oh, you would fit this part the best for the song and for the art, because like music is art and we want to make sure that the art is being represented to the best of its ability.
0: I love that. Well, more with Season 4 coming up after the break. Hang tight. It's a new hit list.
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0: 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So it's the beginning of a new era.
1: Album.
0: The people Ooh. Have been waiting for the debut album. Can you give us any details about that? When it's coming out? What vibe we're getting? All of it.
2: All we can say, this summer, stay tuned. Really exciting times ahead. Yeah, this project we've been working on definitely this whole year, especially the end of last year. And it's really exciting. Yeah, this music is touches on so many different genres, and but yet it's so cinematic and soulful still, just like what you guys got on the show. And we really explore all of our voices, our tones, our lows, our highs, our belts. So it's really, really cool what you guys are going to hear.
3: There's a vibe for everybody, for yeah. sure.
0: Yeah. Like a turn up vibe, a heartbreak vibe, all of that, right?
2: All of it.
3: Okay. Feels.
2: All of that. Okay. Yeah.
0: So to the people who are hearing you on the radio right now for the very first time, woo, woo, woo. And they want to know more about you, right? What do you want people to know about your music and what you stand for moving forward?
2: Well, hi. We're Season 4. Nice to meet you guys. And we are Collective. And I know one of the main things, and I would say my version of our statement, you know, our mission statement, is that we make timeless gems. And we want you to feel something. We want you to listen to our records and understand a little bit more about us and the stories that we get to tell. And and our beautiful sonics, you know, we all have beautiful voices that we're just so honored to, you know, make music for all y'all. And yeah.
4: I definitely double that. And I think one thing that I definitely want them to get from the album is like the power of being yourself and being able to show your individuality and seeing how well it translates and how well it works for us in our group. I think that's super important and like will make people want to be themselves too.
0: All right, well, Private Show is out now. Album coming in the summer. Season 4, thank you guys so much. It was so nice talking to you. Any last words to your fans?
3: We love y'all.
0: Down. We love you guys.
5: And if you're going to SS, we're going to see you there. So,
3: voila.
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0: 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I feel like the word cheater is being thrown around a lot in this season of Love Island, and it's only day three. So I want to know, do you think once a cheater, always a cheater? Is that fact or cap?
1: Fact. Once a cheater, always a cheater.
0: Okay, why do you say that?
1: Because I know what I do.
0: Oh.
1: And if my girl do what she do,
0: what?
1: Then...
0: Wait a minute. Hold up. Let's back up. Are you for the streets? You're for the streets.
1: Yes.
0: And you are okay admitting that on the radio. All right, I see.
1: I ain't gonna lie. If she cheat, I know what she gonna do. And I'm not gonna trust her.
0: All right. Once a cheater, always a cheater. Fact or cap? 800-520-1027.
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2: So I got the chance to sit down with Teddy Swims. 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It's Mr. Know-It-All.

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Zara's actually going to be at our iHeartRadio Music Festival. Yeah, alongside Cardi B, BTS. And tomorrow morning, starting at 9, we have your chance to win a whole trip. I can't.

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2: I'm excited for all the feels that we're going to get with Olivia Rodrigo's new album that's dropping next week. It's called You Seem Pretty Sad for a Girl So in Love. 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This one's called Drop Dead.

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2: Gracie Abrams is going on the Look At My Life tour. And at 9 a.m. this morning, tickets go on sale to the general public. Are you going? Because I'm going. This one's hit the wall.

Dinner Party album. Taylor Swift also dropped a new song for the Toy Story 5 movie. But also, FIFA just dropped their official World Cup album, which I didn't even know was a thing. But it has 18 songs, a bunch of different collaborations from a bunch of different artists and genres. Shakira's on there. Nelly Furtado, The Rolling Stones, Ava Max, Jelly Roll, Shaggy, and also some international artists. So

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3: Hey, what's up? It's Kayla at Kayla Thomas 40 on socials. So I got the chance to go to the Scary Movie 6 premiere. It was so much fun talking to the Wayans brothers, all the original cast members, the crew, about this legendary franchise. So I have clips on my socials at Kayla Thomas 40. Olivia Rodrigo.
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Love Island, NBA Finals, and then also the Stanley Cup.

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2: Gracie Abrams has an album coming out next month. Also, she announced she's going on tour. By the way, tickets go on sale for the general public this morning at 9 a.m. It's Hit the Wall.

I got the chance to go to the Scary Movie 6 premiere. It was so much fun. Everybody was there, the entire cast. Everybody but Regina Hall, but Anna Faris was there, the Wayans brothers, Lizzo was there, AJ McLean, and I got to talk to some of the cast on the red carpet about the franchise coming back. So check out clips on my socials at Kayla Thomas 40. Let's kiss.

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2: When it comes to my top bands, my favorite of all time, One Republic is no doubtably in the list. 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

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He just announced a new album, and it's about damn time. It's called Wild Child, which is cool, and it's coming out August 28th. 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
2: He just announced that he has a new album coming out August 28th. It's called Wild Child. 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

My favorite thing to do after a new episode of Love Island USA is go on TikTok because people will have TikTok live panels just discussing every little bit of the episode. And I just love it. It's Kiz.

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2: We are 1 week away from Olivia Rodrigo's new album, You Seem Pretty Sad for a Girl So in Love, coming out. 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We're going to cry, we're going to dance, all of the above. 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
2: 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Ryan Seacrest is coming up next. 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It's I Knew What I Knew You.

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0: It's time for Ryan's Roses on Kiss FM. Let me grab Rita. So Rita's in Thousand Oaks, and she says, my husband has a dream journal. I didn't mean to read it, but a loose page fell out, and it contains some graphic details about him and another woman. I think it might be real. Rita, I can't imagine how your heart dropped when you read that page. What makes you think all this is going on?
1: Well, he's kept this journal for a long time, as long as I've known him, and I've never thought much about it, but or even tried even reading it. But I was tidying up, and when I lifted it off the bedside table, a loose sheet of paper fell out. And I noticed a really quite graphic detail was a description of a bedroom act. And next to it were dates and the full name of a woman I recognized from his Facebook. He often watches her videos. And there were four dates listed, the first one from a year ago.
0: Who is she?
1: She's this woman that...

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0: It's time for the Ryan's Roses call. It's Kiss FM. If you just got to us, let me bring up to speed. Rita's on the phone. Rita discovered a dream journal that her husband has, a dream journal where he writes down his dreams. And in there, there was a page that she read about another woman and some intimate details about being with this woman, her husband, on different dates specifically. So the question is, why is it in the dream journal? Is he having a dream about this other woman? Or is he actually going to meet up with this other woman? But Rita, like, just to kind of state the obvious, isn't it naive of him to write any of that down in a dream journal that is in your home?
1: Yeah, I don't know. I've never thought about his dream journal, but it just was really specific and they had dates on it. And so I don't know what to think.
0: Okay, what is her name?
1: Celeste, and I don't even know if that's her real name.
0: Celeste is the name that he wrote down in the dream journal that he's got these intimate details with, yeah?
1: Yes.
0: All right, we are going to make the call to your husband right now. We want to find out who he's thinking about, like who is top of mind when we offer him romantic roses. So Sisney will do all of that. I just need you to say, Ryan, you have my permission to call, and then your husband's name.
1: Ryan, you have my permission to call my husband.
0: Okay, we're going to do that right now. Be very quiet. Let's see if we can find out. Are you ready?
1: I'm ready. Thank you.
0: Here we go.
2: Hello?
3: Hi, is this Ethan?
2: This is he.
3: Hi, Ethan. My name is Amara. How are you doing this morning?
2: Fine.
3: Great. I'm calling from the Fresh Florist. We're in Thousand Oaks and deliver here locally and surrounding areas. And we're offering a free promotion this morning. It's a dozen red roses that you could send to anybody that you'd like.
2: A free dozen roses?
3: Yes. They're red. They're beautiful. It's an amazing arrangement. And we're just trying to promote our business. So if you have somebody that you would love to send flowers to, we just need their name. And you can even write down a quick note. And we can send them off today.
2: This feels a little scammy. Huh?
3: No, I don't need cash from you. I don't need credit card info. This is not a subscription. This is just, we do this about once a month. And hopefully, if you do like our arrangements, the catch is, fine, there's a catch, that you come back as a customer one day. But that there's no commitment to that.
2: I guess I'll try it.
3: Okay, what's their name?
2: Just send them to Celeste. Her address is 2555.
3: Okay, just wait. I don't need the address yet. That's Celeste. And then let's write the note. What do you want to write to Celeste?
2: Okay. Thank you for seeing me. And then the M-E, spell it with a capital, M-E.
3: Thank you for seeing me. And then capital M, capital E.
2: Yes.
3: Okay, and then I'm going to write, like, love, Ethan.
2: Sure, yeah, just put that.
3: Okay.
0: So, Ethan, your voice is being broadcast on the radio now. What? And I have your wife, Rita, on the line. My name is Ryan. Your voice is being streamed and broadcast right now. Your wife, Rita, is on the phone. She would like Rita? To know what's going on. Yes, you remember your wife?
1: I'm here.
2: Yeah, I who the hell was that?
0: I'm Ryan. That's Rita, your wife. What's confusing here? The part we're confused about is who's Celeste and why are you sending her roses?
2: Rita, did you read my dream journal?
1: Do not turn this around on me.
2: That is such an invasion of my privacy. You shouldn't be doing that.
0: Hold on for a second, Ethan. Your privacy, you're married to Rita and you're having an affair with Celeste. What are you talking about?
2: I'm not,
0: a violation.
2: I'm not having,
0: you don't get to define the violation term.
2: So, I'm not having an affair.
0: Well, why are you sending this other woman roses? And why are you writing it down? And she did read your dream log journal. Why are you writing it down in there?
2: I know how this sounds. I've seen her, but It's not what you think. Okay.
3: I've been seeing this.
2: This woman, Celeste, I've been seeing her for like healing and spirit cleanses. We're not sleeping together. Okay. But I've had some dreams about her because, you know, so I've written them down.
4: Why was it on a sheet of paper 4 times with dates and details?
2: Listen, if I was having an affair, why would I write down the details in a notebook and leave it out for you to find?
0: Fair.
2: Look, I appreciate what she's done for me emotionally, and that's why I wanted to send her roses.
0: Okay, so you're having no relationship that's out of bounds with Celeste, but you felt comfortable enough to send her red roses. You understand why your wife feels a little awkward about this?
2: Totally. I can understand, but it's not what she thinks. It's just
0: okay.
2: It's just a friendly thank you for helping me out.
0: Your credibility factor is not so high, I think, right now. So you might want to really get to the proving part of this with your wife. And next time you're offered roses, probably send them to your wife.
2: We've been going through some stuff, and it's not a big deal. Because I'm not cheating. I wouldn't do that. That's just not me.
0: Rita, good luck. That's about as far as we can take it, okay?
3: You know your husband.
1: Yeah, I don't know. I don't know. Maybe you're not sleeping there, but it sounds like you're definitely more intimate with her than you're with me.
0: You guys need to talk. This is Ryan's Roses at Kiss FM. I'm not buying his story so much.
5: Oh, really?
3: Wow, you were like broing out with him.
0: I was not broing out.
5: Yeah, you kind of
3: were.
5: Yeah,
3: you were like,
0: oh, it's Kiss.
3: Yeah, you were like fair.
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3: You're looking at a slow commute in Vernon on the 710 southbound after Atlantic Boulevard. Fender bender now shimmied off to your right shoulder, but delays still remain. As we take a look into Long Beach, an injury crash continues to partially block that 405 northbound on-ramp from Bellflower Boulevard that should be clearing up momentarily as it's been there for quite some time. And in downtown LA, a little bit of a slowdown as well. Crash right shoulder, 101 northbound before Alameda Street.
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0: 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It's time to go. A free gas coming up. Last day of school again for a lot of you.
1: Greetings, loved ones. Let's take a journey.

0: It's Kiss FM, California Girls, Katy Perry, and Snoop Dogg. Good morning, everyone. Welcome back. Last day of school. Not for us, but for some. Imagine. Last day of school. Sissany, Tanya, yearbooks. All the, you know what you feel when you're on their last day of school? You feel relief.
1: I know.
0: It's the, just freedom and relief.
1: Excitement.
0: My summers were so short because I played football and we would start off-season conditioning like 2 weeks after school ended. And if you, it was quote like not mandatory, but if you didn't go, didn't play.
1: Right, exactly. You know what I mean? It was the same thing for me in cheerleading.
0: Right? Mm-hmm. Like, it's not mandatory.
1: Right.
0: But if you don't go, they don't put you in.
1: Right. Then you can't learn the cheers for the games and you won't be on the competition team. And so it's just like, what? So,
0: yes, the summer ended so fast for those kind of activities in school.
1: But
0: at least enjoy the relief of today and think about, you know, what you accomplished. Because it's a milestone to get through a year of anything, year of school.
2: You know what, though?
0: Tell me. I don't know.
2: Why do the school years go from September to May when our calendar year goes from January to December?
0: Because back in the day, they didn't have air conditioning. And it was too hot to go to school in the summer.
2: Really? That's really the answer?
0: In my glib mind, yeah. Mark, didn't it seem like that?
2: It kind of makes sense.
3: I think there is something to that, yes.
0: You know, I think the weather was so hot. It back, you know, when they started making school rules, the weather got so hot in the summer in so many places that they decided to let the kids out of school.
1: Also, school is from like August to June now. Like it's like barely 2 months of summer. I feel like we had three-ish.
0: Well, who's in school? Sophia, you're in school. How much summer is there?
4: I'm on a quarter system, so I have like 4 months.
0: Malia, like, you're in school. What do you get?
5: I have like 2.5, 3.
1: But like LAUSD goes back to school August 11th, I think, something like that.
0: Yeah, it keeps creeping up.
1: Yeah, it keeps creeping up. Like,
0: what? Since July 4th, you're like back to school.
1: Like the 15th or like the 18th? Like, I thought the other night, I was like, what, 11th?
0: Yeah, all right. Well, anyway, let's get back into it here at Kiss FM. Partly sunny all weekend. That's what we're looking at. Highs in the mid-70s, mid-80s inland. We do have a Friday version of the show right now, which means we will have some more fun and we'll plan stuff and unplanned stuff, but the planned stuff is next. I have planned to give you free gas every hour, and that is next.
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1: Still looking busy in Sylmar this morning. All lanes blocked by a multi-vehicle wreck involving a couple of semis and an oil and diesel spill in lanes. Again, all lanes blocked 210 eastbound between Roxford and Polk Street, heavy from Yarnell Street. Luckily, it does look like we are estimating this to clear at around 8 a.m. And Westchester, still some police activity. All lanes closed, followed by northbound between Howard Hughes Parkway and Jefferson.
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Alex Warren on Kiss FM. I mentioned this at the end of the show yesterday, and if you didn't hear, there is a pose you should never make in your photos that you post on social, because

0: Kiss FM, Lil Jon and Pitbull to wake up this morning on Friday, June 5th. It is National Donut Day, also DJ Mustard's birthday. Two great events.
1: Mustard on a beat.
0: Mustard on a beat every time. All right, last day of school. We're talking about that. You got Acton, Agua Dulce, Compton, Corona Norco, Lake Elsinore, Montebello, Simi Valley, and West Covina. Liberated this morning as your last day of school has arrived. Tanya, it's time that we pry into your relationship a little bit. Sissy and I have caught wind. You know, we heard.
1: Right.
0: That there's a little controversy with your joint TV time at night between you and Robbie.
2: It's very simple. So we have joint TV time, which is what we do. We watch before we go to sleep at night. We watch like an episode.
0: Stop
2: of
0: there.
1: Yeah, the fact that it's like
0: called that.
1: Yeah, like an assignment.
2: No, it's not an assignment.
0: Thank you. Speaking of school, yes, it sounds like
2: it's
0: a class.
2: It's not an assignment. It's just
0: it's labs.
2: It's just what we do. We watch an episode of our show that we're watching, and then we go to sleep. It's just it's our nightly routine. Okay, but it's joint TV time.
0: But that's the problem.
2: Okay, but it's not the problem.
0: You don't say joint bedtime.
1: Right.
2: So
1: you have to watch TV? Like, he can't read a book or he can't do something else?
2: He can do whatever he wants.
1: Okay.
2: Which I suggest he does because Love Island is upon us. It's the season of Love Island. And he used to watch Love Island with me. That used to be part of our joint TV time. And now he's decided, I don't want to watch Love Island anymore.
0: Here we go.
2: And I said, I'm going to watch it during our joint TV time. I have to watch it every single day. Like, it's important. I have to, you know, I can't get backed up too much.
1: Why is it important?
0: I miss that beat.
2: Because there's so many spoilers. If you don't watch it the day it comes out, like, you're spoiled. Do you get what I'm saying?
1: For that episode.
2: Yes.
1: Then you can catch right back up,
2: but
1: and it's not
2: saying,
1: a big deal.
2: He's saying, no, I can't watch Love Island during our joint TV time because it should be a show that we both want to watch. And I'm like, you can't just declare you're not watching Love Island anymore.
0: It's called joint for a reason.
1: Yeah, you named like, it that.
0: He should go sleep in a separate bed now. I mean, this is too much.
1: Literally.
0: This is the first step to separate rooms.
1: Yep.
0: Joint TV time cannot include something that he doesn't want to watch. By pure definition of it being called joint. Don't name it if you don't want him to do what he's doing.
2: But we've watched so many seasons together. When he can't wake up and decide, I don't want to watch anymore.
1: Hey, Bruce Flash, I never wanted to watch them in the first place.
0: Hey, but he got to 8 seasons with you. That is a committed dude.
2: Yeah.
1: He's putting his foot down.
0: He finally is standing up for himself about it. I'm 7 seasons into the same show. Let me have a life, joint. Or a joint. I don't know what he wants.
2: Right. Maybe
0: that's what he wants.
2: I watch some sporting events when it's joint TV time, okay?
0: Quit calling it that. I'm breaking up with you.
3: Yeah.
0: I just don't. Labeling everything in the relationship is step one problem in the work. Next.
1: Probably post-its everywhere all over their house.
0: Oh my gosh, tonight's Tuesday, Taco Tuesday, then joint TV time, then it's Wacky Wednesday, and What's in Your Pocket Thursday.
2: Meditation Monday.
0: Oh my God, I can't, never. The fact that I married you, I didn't know all of this, thank God.
2: We're very happy, don't you worry.
0: This is, yeah, I know you're happy, but it doesn't, anyway.
2: So you guys basically say you don't agree with me.
0: When someone says at the beginning of a conversation, it's very simple, it's never very simple.
2: Never. I'm very shook because Instagram was really split 50-50 on this.
0: Why do you take this stuff to Instagram?
1: Literally.
0: Coming up next, Disneyland tickets. We gotta go.
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27: We advise on a vehicle fire in Newhall off to your right shoulder. 14 southbound at the 5, a little bit south from Golden Valley Road. Luckily, again, no lanes blocked for now. In Hawthorne, we have a stalled vehicle in your right lane, however, 105 westbound at Hawthorne Boulevard with delays starting from Crenshaw Boulevard. And in Long Beach, the 405 northbound on-ramp from Bellflower Boulevard still remains partially blocked by an earlier wreck. Expect some delays.
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0: 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Are you running on low battery mode this morning? We're here to be your charger.
1: Were you working on that last night?
0: No, my iPad just says low battery, and it just came to me when
1: look
0: I saw
1: you.
0: It.
1: Look at you. Full of wit.
0: It says 10% battery remaining. Close? Okay. And, Tubbs, I need a charger.
1: Yeah, why don't you put your charger, like, have it right here at your
0: charging.
1: Desk?
0: I have it now. I don't want this stuff charging overnight by my head. That's why. So, and now in the morning, it's not charged.
2: Are you
0: it's
2: sleeping
0: all
2: in the studio? Like, no.
1: Fine.
0: Yes, that's how you do it,
1: no,
0: Tanya.
1: But
0: you're
1: brings,
0: not committed.
1: He brings his
0: you
1: iPad home.
0: You don't see my sleeping bag under the counter there?
1: No.
0: No, what I take my iPad back and forth, but I've got my headphones. I got a phone and my iPad next to my head. That's a problem.
2: But you're saying it's only if it's charging, it's bad? You can have your phone by your head if it's not charging?
0: I think all of this by your head in power mode is bad and charging. But mine won't charge.
1: Maybe you're not alone. We all have the same things. Headphones, computer, phone.
0: No, but now people have me all in my head about my actual AirPods that I wear when I work out.
1: Yeah,
0: I
1: know. Those are on the way out.
0: Like I see smarter people wearing these things we're wearing here. And
1: yes,
0: I got the
1: exactly.
0: other ones in my real life. Or my wildlife, whatever's outside
1: and
0: the show.
1: And those are so easy.
2: Wildlife.
0: Well, you know, out in the wild.
1: Yeah. I mean.
0: Speaking of out in the wild, Jordan, come here for a second. In the back room. The back room full of drama. Glass separates us between this studio and that studio.
1: Love it.
0: Sometimes it's good that the glass separates us. But Jordan, so she's... What are you doing? You're dating? You're trying to find a boyfriend? What's that story?
3: It's up and down. I'm kind of just coasting day by day.
0: Coasting day by day. All right. But you're looking to meet someone, and someone has started to DM you, correct? A guy?
3: Yeah, just a guy. Okay. He's living in the DMs, and this one's pretty interesting because he's, like, flirting with me through voice notes. And I don't really know how I feel about voice notes, at least me sending it back to someone who I don't really know. I feel like when you hear my voice, it kind of just throws you off. I don't know. It's weird.
0: No, it does not. You're on a broadcast commercial radio station.
1: Yeah, I like
0: your voice. I mean, voice note is nothing compared to this. Come on.
3: I've had, like, I tried to send one back to him. I had to try it 3 times because I was like, oh, God, this is so cringy. I hate it. It's so
2: bad. Do you have them saved? I would love to hear it and be the judge of that.
3: Okay, I'm going to do some more. He the way he started off, he's like, Jordan, hey. I think he's, like, obsessed with his voice. It's a weird thing.
0: I hate
2: voice notes in the beginning of dating.
3: Thank
2: like,
3: you.
2: It should not be a thing.
0: But interesting that he's, like, he's so into his own voice, the way he delivers his message.
3: You can tell, yeah.
0: It's, like, narcissistic.
2: Yeah, he practices.
3: I don't know.
0: I don't like leaving voice notes myself, honestly, to be fair, and I do this for a living, but I don't like leaving voice notes because I, too, think that I sound ridiculous and I sound like I'm actually on the freaking air. Like, when I leave a voice note, I sound like I'm on the show, and even people I know are like, was that on the air? I'm like, no, that's what I sound like, bro. Like, did you? And then I think they save it, and I don't know where it ends up and who gets to hear it, right?
2: No one's, like, saving your voice notes and, like, taking them to TMZ.
0: Excuse me, someone I know told me they screenshot texts and show them to their girlfriends before they respond.
1: Yeah, you do that.
2: Oh,
1: or you used to do that.
2: Yeah, I do that.
0: So this is the same. It's even worse.
2: I didn't think about it in the dating, in your dating life.
3: Yeah, all I don't right, want him to, like, yet. Screen record my voice and say, oh, look, it's Mickey Mouse or something. I don't know.
0: Yeah, well, I think that just the fact you think he's narcissistic leaving voice notes, maybe he's not the guy for you. But keep us posted.
3: Okay.
0: And good luck, Jordan. Your voice is great. We love it. Here it's Kiss, right? People love it. They live for it.
3: I appreciate that. Thanks, Ryan.
0: All right, up next, we got a quote of the day. Hang on.
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0: Kiss FM, shall we? I got a quote of the day today. And this is the thing I was telling you about. Don't do this in your photos that you post because people can zoom in on your fingerprints and steal your identity. And that is put up the peace sign. Don't put up the peace sign, your two fingers. Mm. I see it all the time.
1: Yeah.
0: But hackers, how scary is it that they can zoom in?
1: That's crazy.
0: On your fingerprints to steal your identity.
1: It's the same thing with your keys. Like if you buy a new house and people get excited to like post their keys, like bought a new house.
0: Scammer. I don't know about that. First of all,
2: I just did the peace sign.
0: Anyway.
2: There's no way you could zoom in and see all of the fingerprints.
0: Yes. Lifelock.com.
1: Yeah, I see the grooves.
2: You're such a liar.
1: I do.
2: Where are the grooves?
1: Right there. There, groove.
0: But Disney, you don't have the high-tech stuff that these hackers have.
2: They do have an iPhone 17. No,
0: they got NASA space stuff, these hackers. Anyway, I'm not making this up. So don't argue.
2: Yeah, I know you're not making it up. You just read it, and now you're telling us.
1: Put a picture of your peace sign into ChatGPT and ask if they can track the belongings of the fingers.
0: Meanwhile, AI will have her fingerprints forever. Yeah, thanks, Tanya.
2: I'm not going to do that.
0: All right, today's quote.

0: Right. And are they behaving?
1: Yeah, they're good.
0: That's good. And mom is happy. Well, thank you for coming on the air with us. Good luck getting through the day with everything. We will take care of the gas. All right. When is?
1: Thank you so much.
0: I think you're needed. Okay. Bye. When is school
1: out?
0: Thank you. Okay. Bye. Thank you.
2: Bye.
3: Yeah.
0: The timing of that. I think somebody needed her attention. Chewy.
3: Yes. The baby was not having it. She's like, yeah, give me my bottle now.
0: And you're going to go to the next place in Riverside this morning later, right?
3: Yes, sir.
0: But not announcing the gas station because Chewy's just kind of like showing up.
2: Right.
0: And buying it so we don't overload the pump. But Chewy in Riverside all morning. We'll talk to you in a bit.
3: Thank you, brother.
0: And next, your chance to call in and get your free gas. Hang on.
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0: 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All right, here's a dilemma for you. With school ending and everything, do you choose responsibility or partying when given the choice? Sophia has the opportunity to go to Vegas for a bachelorette party or study for her finals that are Monday?
1: Yes, Monday.
0: I mean, there's only one thing to do. We'll tell you next. She said

0: This is Kiss. All right. Seacrest, Sissany, Tanya, the team is here. And Sophia, the intern, is leaving us. She's off to study in Italy. Parla poco italiano?
1: No.
0: Well, obviously you do if you understood that. Okay, so what's the dilemma? You have a choice to make. It's Friday. Your finals are Monday, but there's a bachelorette party you could go to this weekend in Vegas.
1: Yes, and I know that the answer might seem like right in front of your face, but the thing is, it's my cousin's bachelorette party, and she's been asking me every time she sees me. She asked me to come, and she's asking me, and my brother and my sister are going, and I don't know if I should go.
2: Go!
1: And like,
2: get back early.
1: On okay, Sunday? Well,
2: yes! Study okay. all day.
3: It feels like a no.
2: Well, you can do both.
1: Am I going to be class? Energized? It's for a cinema class, my Bollywood cinema class.
2: Ah, you'll be fine.
0: Can't you take that with you, study in Vegas? Like, on the flight? It's 45 minutes, but it's time. Be efficient.
1: But I want to be like, if I'm going to go to the bachelorette trip, I don't want to be thinking about school, because then I'm just going to get stressed out. I'm not going to have a good time. But I feel like either way, I'm going to be stressed out.
0: I was reading that, you know, people often like to back out of things and give excuses to not do things. It's becoming more and more popular. And so,
1: really?
0: Yeah, it is. And so it can be expected that you say you have a conflict, and that is this class and this final, and you'd love to go, but you wouldn't be fully engaged in the bachelorette party, and you really want to be responsible because this is about your future. I mean, you could really give a good speech to that.
1: I feel so bad, though, because I already can't make it to the wedding because I'm going to be in Italy. So I'm like, the least I could do at least is
2: go for one night
1: and come back.
2: Yes.
1: Is it even worth it then?
2: Yes.
1: Why like, spend all that money? And
2: it's not like you're flying to Hawaii. It is Vegas.
0: Yeah, Southwest flight.
2: I mean,
0: got him every few minutes. Sophia, just I think Sissany has this down.
1: Okay.
0: There is a way to do all of it.
1: To do both.
0: And give equal time to both. Yeah. I think there's a way. And this is part of life. You got to start figuring this stuff out. I mean, this is like one of the great challenges in life. You're going to have personal, relationship, partnership, and professional job stuff that you got to cover it all.
2: Yep.
0: So, coming up next.
3: I feel like that was bad advice.
2: No, it's great advice.
1: I'm
2: do both.
1: I'm still scared.
2: Oh my god.
0: Disneyland tickets. There are flights every hour.
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10: There's a little rumor that R-rated comedies are dead, which is why Scary Movie is back. But we do want to apologize to the few people who may get their feelings hurt. White people, black people, off-white people, Mexicans, Diddy's cleaning lady.
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10: There's just a few more. 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
1: Mid-City is bumper to bumper this morning following a wreck stuck in the right lane, 10 westbound and Normandy Avenue, heavy from the 60. East LA, we also have eyes on a conked out car on your center divider, 710 southbound at Whittier Boulevard, and vehicles are slowing down just to proceed with caution. And in Burbank, we also have a collision reported in the right lane of the 5 northbound at Alameda Avenue. Little bit slow, starting all the way from Western.
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0: scams are everywhere.
1: Yep.
0: Be careful. We'll tell you about some of that coming up next. Now, DJ XXL in the mix. Dua Lipa, Levitating.

0: like a Prince Montana rounding out ever since you left me. Before that, Bruno, Dua Lipa, Post Malone, Doja Cat, Taylor, Justin Bieber, Sabrina, and Harry Styles, all in that mix. DJ, Triple XL, Friday morning. Thank you for coming in, bro. Now, we are getting set for the World Cup, and there are people taking advantage of something great that's coming to town. The World Cup kicks off next week. Los Angeles hosting matches at SoFi Stadium, and officials are warning fans to be careful about scam tickets online. Sisney dived into this.
1: Yeah.
0: What did you find out?
1: Well, scammers have created fake websites that look almost identical to FIFA's official ticketing pages. So this is where a lot of fans are unfortunately getting scammed. I mean, complete with logos, hospitality packages, everything just looks so legit. There's countdown clocks on these websites, all designed to steal your money and personal information. So it's not even just about stealing your money. Now they have all your info as well. So it just makes it kind of scary for people that are trying to buy tickets. Experts say the safest move is to only buy through FIFA's official channels. So, I mean, obviously that sounds very obvious, but what you don't realize is that sometimes some of these ads will pop up on social media, or you're just on a different website and then a little pop-up ad comes up, and that's kind of like where the scams are starting to originate from. So it's links that we're clicking in emails. It's links that are popping up on us, and then you get excited and you're like, oh, this is a great deal. Let's get these tickets. So just be careful with the ads specifically.
0: This is only going to get worse.
2: Yeah.
1: Right?
0: With everything, right? Everything, there is potential scam attached to it with all, because all we do is use technology for everything.
1: I know. I don't even think about it when I click on something on Instagram. I'm just like, oh my gosh, let me look at that. Boom,
2: oh,
1: swipe
2: ads?
1: Up.
2: Yeah.
1: Yeah. So it's just
0: that's what she's saying. The ads. Be careful the ads. They're the scams.
2: I'm not thinking about FIFA because I'm not a sports girly.
1: Right,
2: but like
1: if that was
2: clothing,
1: in our algorithm, we're going to be getting FIFA ads. And then all of a sudden you're like, wow.
0: So it can happen really with any ad going forward.
1: Yeah,
0: something is going to get worse and worse.
1: First game is 1 week away, USA versus Paraguay.
0: It's Kiss. Good morning.

Simon, Paul, and Jenny there. So, our IR Radio Music Festival, it is back. 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

Marionette Carpenter on Kiss. Next week, more free gas, more Disneyland tickets. So if you didn't win this week, keep listening. I have more this show too, this Friday morning, next hour on

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2: In Burbank, it's bumper to bumper, 5 North on Alameda Avenue. A crash is stuck in your right lane, so it's going to be heavy from the 134 until CHP clears the scene. Downtown LA, a little bit slow as well, on the 110 northbound at Olympic with a crash on your right shoulder, along with the usual AM delay, slow from the 10. And in Newhall, a semi-truck is blocking lanes on the 14 southbound at the 5.

New Music Friday, and there it is. New music from Taylor Swift. That from Toy Story 5 that she revealed. I knew it. I knew you. And up next, I actually have a call from Taylor, not Swift, who's listening in West Hollywood, who's struggling to be happy for her friend's success. She's going to get candid with us next. I could be-

0: Maybe.
1: Olivia Dean, so easy to fall in love. This is really interesting. I'm going to grab this call from Taylor, but really the scenario sounds like she's calling from West Hollywood saying, I'm struggling to be happy with my friend's success. And I just throw this out. If you're looking, let's say you're looking for love and your friend finds their human and you haven't found theirs, are you the person that's happy for them or envious?
0: If you're a good friend, you're happy.
1: I know, but I know people who are unhappy with other people's success.
0: For sure.
1: Okay, thanks. let me get Taylor in West Hollywood. Taylor, good morning.
2: Good morning.
1: So we know you're struggling with this. Why is it that you wouldn't be happy for your friend's success? Give us the story.
2: Well, so she's like one of my best friends and like, you know, she landed her dream job. And like, on top of that, like is dating like the best guy ever, like a new relationship. So it's all like new and fluffy and wonderful. And I don't know, everything is just falling into place. And like, I'm single and I'm
1: FM. 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It is your free gas for this hour. So you just call me and I got your free gas filled up. $102 worth of gas. You're qualified to get free gas for a year. On Kiss, and in a few minutes, Chuy Martinez is also doing this, but he's doing it in real life on the streets, out in person at a gas station in Riverside.
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0: Freeway update.
1: It does look like in Sylmar that earlier wreck still has all lanes blocked. It was estimated to clear at around 8 a.m., so we are still waiting to see if that is true. 210 eastbound between Roxford Street and Polk, again, all lanes blocked. It's going to be heavy from Yarnell Street until further notice. And in Newport Beach, we now have eyes on an injury crash stuck in your right lane involving an overturned vehicle. 73 southbound at Birch Street, slow from Bear Street.
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0: 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Thank you for streaming on iHeartRadio or listening on Kiss FM. Chewy Martinez. So, the assignment this morning, I heard there was quite a bit of traffic to get there this morning in Riverside, Chewy.
1: We're all good, brother. We're here at Riverside off the 60 freeway, and I'm here with my girl Graciela from Arandas, Jalisco, Mexico. Ryan, that's where they make tequila, bro. And we got to get the Seacrest tequila brand popping. But Graciela's here, and she's very grateful, and I'm going to pass the phone on to her.
0: You got it.
2: Thank you very much. It was a surprise for me. I can't believe it. Thank you. Gracias.
0: You are de nada, Graciela. Thank you for listening to us. So where are you headed this morning?
2: I headed to work.
0: What do you do?
2: I clean houses.
0: Great. Well, we were very happy that we got you before you got to work so we could get you there with the free tank of gas.
2: No, thank you very much.
0: You're very welcome, Graciela. Have a fantastic day, okay?
2: You too. Thank you.
0: All right. Bye.
1: I love it, man. I love it.
0: I like that you have tequila on your mind at 8 in the morning.
3: Bro. That's
0: that's fun.
1: That's how we do it, bro. It's brunch time somewhere, bro. It's
0: exactly, right?
1: It's tequila o'clock.
0: That's what my mom says all the time. It's happy hour somewhere. Yeah. All right, Graciela, Chewy Martinez in Riverside. Thank you, brother.
1: Thank you.
0: Take care. Bye.
1: Peace.
0: Take care. Like I'm going to talk to him in 5 minutes probably. Take care. Take care. Keep in touch. KIT. A four-pack to Disneyland is next.
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31: City of Industry, we have a recent crash 60 westbound at Crossroads Parkway, and for now, you're seeing a 40-minute delay as it's stuck in your left lane. Downtown LA, a little bit slow as well. Luckily, a crash is off to your right shoulder, 110 northbound at Olympic, but the usual morning delay continues. Newport Beach, an injury crash, is also still going to be stuck in your right lane until further notice, 73 southbound at Birch Street.
0: Okay, Tanya, stand by. You're in the queue. Disneyland tickets now. Caller 1-2 gets a 4-pack, and you have a trending report. Kendall and Jacob.
32: Yeah, and I have a theory that they are a little more serious than we

0: Kiss FM this morning. Thanks for plugging into it. We appreciate that. Seacrest and Tanya's a trending report here. So Kendall Jenner and Jacob Elordi did a little getaway to Tokyo, right?
1: Well, those lovebirds have been getting away.
0: Have they?
1: Yeah.
0: But they never can get away.
1: They were in Hawaii.
0: But they're followed everywhere. There's never really truly a getaway.
1: So, yes. Fair. Correct.
0: Okay.
1: But these pictures, so they were in Japan, and Dumois posted these like shots of them like walking on the street together. And but we all saw photos because some of the restaurants that they went to, some of the owners and people that worked there were posting these pictures with them on social media. But what I want to hone in on is why I think that these two are more serious than we all thought. Okay. So they're basically wearing matching outfits. Kendall Jenner had on a black t-shirt, matching pants, a navy cap with like a cream sweater tied around her waist. Jacob, same black t-shirt, same navy hat, blue jeans, and a pair of yellow sneakers. I feel like when you start dressing similarly and morphing styles with the person you're dating, you're a little bit more serious than just casually dating. Am I right?
0: Yes. And who said they're casually dating?
1: Why
0: do we think they're just casually dating?
1: Because we saw them kind of hook up at Coachella, and we all just kind of thought that it was just like a random hookup.
0: Yeah.
1: We didn't think it was going to be like anything serious.
0: I think we just have a snapshot of what's really going on. Probably.
1: Well, obviously.
2: They've been together for years.
0: This is the first step towards joint TV time like you have with Robbie, isn't it? Wearing yellow sneakers.
1: They for sure have joint TV time.
0: I will tell you this. I'm totally aligned with the thinking. Like, when I'm serious with someone, we wear the same onesie.
1: Yes.
0: Onesie? Yes. You know the onesies that zip up from your crotch?
2: Okay. Yeah. Like a cutesy, like fluffy onesie.
0: Pajamas. With feet. You get in
2: with the
0: feet.
2: The zipper.
0: You zip them up. You put them over your shoulders.
2: Where do you wear those?
1: Yeah. I don't.
0: I wear them at night.
1: No, you
0: joint
1: don't.
0: TV time. I do. I will bring one in one day. I have a glam onesie.
1: No, and you sleep with a t-shirt and no bottoms.
0: No, sleep with the
2: t-shirt
0: onesie.
2: And no bottoms.
0: And how in the world? Like, why would you know that?
2: Such a visual.
1: You told us this. Remember, we had a
0: whole
1: thing.
0: I never said, I don't know where you were, but I never said that.
3: No, you did.
2: You told me that you sleep with a nighty.
1: A nighty, yes.
2: Like
0: I said that.
2: Like the dad from Pinocchio.
1: Yes.
0: Oh, my gosh. Well, I'm really going to regret telling you I watch TV in a onesie then sleep in a nighty. Sometimes this show's not good for me.
2: And then you come down with your candle down the stairs.
3: And it's like the long hat.
0: Yeah, exactly. The tube hat with the ball hanging to the left. Which side does the ball hang? Left, right? I don't know. No wonder I have anxiety. It's this program.
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14: In case you missed it earlier, Sylmar still has all lanes blocked. 210 eastbound between Roxford and Polk Street. 22 minute delay, jam-packed from Yarnell Street. Again, this is involving those two semis and an oil and diesel spill. Still no estimated time on when it'll be cleared. As well as in Westchester, shut down due to police activity, 405 northbound between Howard Hughes Parkway and Jefferson Boulevard. About an hour and 15 minutes of a delay.

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It's Kiss, Bruno Mars, and up next, I got Free Gas, and let's run through our weekend watch list. If you are going to hang and stream something this weekend, it is going to be partly sunny all weekend, 70s and 80s inland. We got some ideas for you, stuff that's

0: Tate McRae, Sports Car, Kiss FM, summertime and school's out, concerts, hanging out, no schedules, sleeping in, all that good stuff for summer, long days, turning up music inside and opening the window and blaring it outside. That's what you do this summer. Mm-hmm. All right, let's get to the weekend watch list, shall we? I actually truly am struggling right now for something that I want to get into.
1: What?
0: I'm trying to find something that I want to get into.
1: Got it.
0: Also, that someone I know has not seen, and we start it together.
2: Mm-hmm. Can you please go home tonight?
0: I will go home tonight, yes.
2: And watch one episode of Off Campus and come back to us on Monday. Just one episode.
0: I cannot commit to that. I cannot. Because I think Sissany's idea is more interesting right now to me. But there are other nights.
1: And there's so much good stuff out there.
0: Okay, well, we'll start with the one you think I should watch.
1: This one I actually watched a few weeks ago because it just came out, and it is it's so intriguing. It's about a documentary about this girl, 17 years old at the time, and it took place back in 2022 in Ohio, and she got in a car accident with her boyfriend and their friend, and they're investigating whether or not she did it on purpose. And so that is the whole documentary.
0: Is it? I mean, obviously, it's troubling to watch. Like
1: Right.
0: I have trouble watching things like that before I go to sleep,
1: same.
0: But I want to watch something compelling.
1: Yeah, well, it's 92 minutes. It's on Netflix. It's called The Crash, and I recommend it.
0: How did you feel at the end of it?
1: I felt like I wanted to continue to do more research on her and, like, Google more and, like, find out more and, like, see, like, what's happening. Like,
0: okay, I'm for sure watching Off Campus.
2: Yeah, thank you.
1: Tanya? Oh, you need to watch Off Campus for sure if you haven't.
2: Okay, so I'm on the other side of the TV watching world with Love Island USA and Love Island UK are both streaming on Peacock and Hulu. So they run 6 days a week until mid-July and early August. So you really have your work cut out for you, but it's single islanders. They live in this luxury villa. It's drama. It's love. It's what summer's all about for me personally.
0: Ruby. What's on your weekend watch list?
3: Mine is Backrooms, which is in theaters now.
0: Everybody's talking about this.
3: Yes. So the movie follows a furniture store owner and his therapist as they become trapped in a terrifying infinite dimension of empty yellow tinted rooms that warp their memories. So this is from horror sensation from this 20-year-old director, which everyone's been talking about. So it's on the opposite spectrum of what Tanya is watching.
0: Yeah, this, and even my onesie couldn't protect me from that story.
1: So I want to see this, but I need, it's like a whole, we gotta get a sitter and like
2: I don't even want to go see a matinee with me.
0: A matinee. I feel guilty going to a matinee.
3: I love a matinee.
2: That's my move right now. I just got to
0: do it. I know, but I feel so weird walking into a theater when the sun's bright.
2: I know,
0: in the
2: you
0: of the
2: have
0: day.
2: To say the same thing. It's like daylight.
0: Guilt?
1: Guilt.
2: Daylight guilt, yeah.
0: Productive
2: sunlight
0: guilt.
2: Sunlight guilt.
0: Sunshine. So I'm watching Deli Boys. Now, this is two brothers discover their late father is a real underground criminal. But here's the thing about it. And I know this is controversial, but I'm just going to put it out there. I started on season 2 and not season 1.
1: Why?
2: Makes no sense.
0: Because there's a recap. Like the recap is fine. I know a whole season, and it's amazing what those recap editors can recap from a whole season in 1 minute.
1: But where's the joy in that?
0: Season 2, starting, the joy is efficiency, Sissany.
1: I
0: don't have time for seasons 1 through 9. Like, if I were to watch, I did watch that show that Tanya talks about a second ago, Love Island, but I watched, like, season 7.
2: Oh.
1: That's fine.
2: No!
1: That's a fine show to start
2: you
1: whatever season.
2: Watch congruently with what the America is watching.
1: No.
2: Fine.
1: It changes every season.
0: All right. I got to start Breaking Bad at the end. Coming up next. Free gas in 1 minute.
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I got drive, I don't need a car. Money really all that we fiendin' for. I'm doing things they ain't seen before. 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

Dracula on a Kiss. Hey, if you love, like, festivals, music, and food, this is the weekend for you. 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Next on Kiss.

0: Leon Thomas and Chris Brown. It's Kiss FM. Well, we are into the weekend. It is going to be partly sunny, highs in the mid-70s and 80s inland. There's a lot of live music and food festival this weekend. Manah is at the Honda Center. This is the music part. Then I'll get to the food. Snoop is at the brand new F&M Bank Amphitheater in Long Beach tomorrow night.
1: That's
0: Snoop
1: right.
0: In Long Beach. How great is that? Right? You got the Kid Laroi, the Greek. That's tomorrow. Alex Warren at Crypto tomorrow.
1: Wow.
0: The Out Loud Music Festival in West Hollywood. Pussycat Dolls, Ava Max, Melanie C. And then the list of food festivals, which caught my eye. The Uplift. I mean, the celebration of simple citrus. We've got the Upland Lemon Festival with lemon-themed treats, lemon carnival rides, like ride a lemon. A lemon Ferris wheel. I don't know. A lemon coaster.
1: I think it's just normal carnival rides.
0: Whatever. It should be lemon painted. Yellow carnival rides. Anyway, sounds fun. They're celebrating lemon. A Stevie Nicks tribute band.
1: Wow.
0: The Upland Lemon Festival. Then, guess what else is getting some love?
2: What?
0: The watermelon.
1: Oh,
2: now that's something to celebrate.
1: Sandia.
0: Lugging a watermelon to your car is a chore.
1: Yeah. It really is.
0: It is. Where do you put that thing?
1: And the like minis don't taste good. And so you have to get the big one.
0: I know. When it's all chopped up, it's not good.
1: I know.
0: The California Watermelon Festival in Lakeview Terrace. All you can eat watermelon, live music, and a watermelon Ferris wheel.
1: Again,
0: I don't
1: no
0: know if
1: confirmation if it's a watermelon Ferris wheel.
0: Guess who else is getting the spotlight?
1: What?
0: The tamale.
1: El tamal.
0: The Riverside Tamale Festival with traditional tamales, folk dancing, live entertainment, and a tamale coaster.
1: There's no tamale coaster. You get wrapped up and swung around.
0: That, look at Dad in the banana leaf.
2: Are you guys okay?
0: Looks great. Hey, Dad.
1: Hey,
0: it's me in the banana leaf. Anyway, have a good weekend. We're coming back with more Kiss music.
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I mentioned this at the end of the show yesterday, and if you didn't hear, there is a pose you should never make in your photos that you post on social because hackers can super zoom in and steal your identity.

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1: Kiss
0: call
1: FM. Again. Shall we? I got a quote of the day today. And this is the thing I was telling you about. Don't do this in your photos that you post because people can zoom in on your fingerprints and steal your identity. And that is put up the peace sign. Don't put up the peace sign. Your two fingers. I see it all the time.
2: Yeah.
1: But hackers, how scary is that they can zoom in?
2: That's crazy.
1: On your fingerprints to steal your identity.
2: It's the same thing with your keys. Like if you buy a new house and people get excited to like post their keys, like bought a new house.
1: I'm annoyed by that. First of all,
3: I just did the peace sign.
1: Anyway.
3: There's no way you could zoom in and see all of the fingerprints.
1: Yes. Lifelock.com.
2: Yeah, I see the grooves.
3: You're such a liar.
2: I do.
3: Where are the grooves?
2: Right there. There, groove.
1: But Disney, you don't have the high-tech stuff that these hackers have.
3: They do have an iPhone 17.
1: They got NASA space stuff, these hackers. Anyway, I'm not making this up. So don't argue.
3: Yeah, I know you're not making it up. You just read it, and now you're telling us.
2: Put a picture of your peace sign into ChatGPT and ask if it can track the belongings of the fingers.
1: Meanwhile, AI will have her fingerprints forever. Yeah. Thanks, Tanya.
3: I'm not going to do that.
1: All right, today's quote. No risk, no story. That's it.
2: Dang.
1: I'm risk averse, so I'm story averse.

0: Well, that is going to do it for the morning show on Kiss FM. Thanks for listening to us. Had a very fun week. Laughed and learned. That's what you, what do you want in life? Laughter and learning.
1: It's true.
0: Is it? This, what else do we want?
1: It's like those little signs that people put in their yards.
2: Live, laugh, learn.
0: Live, laugh, learn. Yes, exactly. And we did
1: it's usually
0: all of
1: love,
0: that.
1: But learn is a twist.
0: Live, live, love, whatever. I can't see. All right. That's going to do. Have a good weekend. Thank you, everybody. We'll see you first thing Monday. When we get back on Monday, it's Orion's Roses. She and her husband are bird nesting separately, but living in the same house for the kids. So bird nesting. It's not joint TV time, but it is bird nesting. She's getting some mixed signals and wants our help. So that's coming up. If you missed anything on the show, it's up on our podcast. On Air with Ryan Seacrest, wherever you get your podcast. Have a great one. I'll talk to you tomorrow morning and Sunday morning for American Top 40, if you're on.

That's right. Happy Friday. Gabby Diaz here, and we got to kick it off with this new one from Taylor Swift from Toy Story 5. Yep, I knew it. I knew you. Let's do it.

Yes, Taylor Swift right there. I knew it. I knew you on 102.7 KISS FM, LA's number one hit music station. Gabby Diaz here. Hope you're feeling good on a Friday. Now listen, Ryan is getting you $102 of free gas, okay? Yep, making it happen for you. We know these gas prices are through the roof. Stay close. I got some details on the way, okay? Hang on.

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Hey friends, Gabby Diaz here. Man, did you see what happened last night at the Dodger game? The Dodgers were playing the Diamondbacks, and it looks like Max Muncy and Vargas, they had like a little collision during the fifth inning. Luckily, it seemed like they were okay. They both walked off very slowly. It's

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I just personally feel like this song right here just sounds like summer in SoCal. Like, I love this one from Dominic Fike. We're doing Baby Doll.

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0: It's 102.7 Kiss FM. Yes, a little Sam Smith, Stay With Me. And I told you to listen out for that one, caller 102, because yes, it's time. 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
2: This one is so good from Ariana Grande. It's just getting me so ready for this album. I cannot wait for Petal to drop. Okay, sorry. I just really got excited. We're doing Hate That I Made You Love Me. Ari's on Kiss.

Friday, friends. Hope you're having an incredible day so far. And you know it is a new music Friday. And Niall Horan, the man is back with a new one. I mean, that's always a good day when we get some new music from Niall Horan, right? Turn it loud. We're doing Taste So Good on KSL.

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2: I'm really excited about Gracie Abrams' album. 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
2: 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Always good. One Republic, Need Your Love. And Louis Tomlinson tickets next.

0: 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All right, caller 102, it is time. 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

0: 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Jenny San Marino, good news. 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
0: Definitely, because you're going to be hanging out with us in the suite, too. So we'll see you out there on Thursday.

Listen, can I just tell you I love me some Niall Horan? But yes, happy Friday. It's Cavi Diaz here. Hope you're feeling good. A new music Friday at that. And I always say this, it's always a good day when we get some new music.

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0: 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Hey, Michaela in Riverside. 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
1: Woohoo!
0: 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You're now going to be in the running to get free gas for a year.
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2: 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It's going down on Thursday. Make sure you're following us on the gram. 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But speaking of Olivia, let's...

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1: Run by humans who may or may not have used their phone flashlight to look for their phone. Oh, what? Like you haven't done it

crazy. It looks like federal prosecutors say multiple election fraud investigations are underway here in California as officials continue counting ballots from the primary election. Oh my goodness. Also, it looks like part of the 405 freeway is closed near LAX after a deadly police shooting. They're saying that it should remain closed probably through Friday afternoon, which is right now. So not sure when that will reopen. I'll give you details when I get them. All right. And it looks like Long Beach's massive waterfront amphitheater is making its

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1: Let's go. This one is so good. Hey friends, Gabby Diaz. Hope your Friday's going well. And Taylor Swift is back from the Toy Story 5 soundtrack. I knew it. I knew you.

Oh my goodness, Taylor Swift. I knew it. I knew you. New music on a New Music Friday. Hope your Friday is going very well. Now, listen, I don't know if you caught this, but you know, we announced our iHeartRadio Music Festival this week, and there's actually a chance for you to get a whole trip to Vegas on us with $1,000 spending cash. Like, how crazy would that be? I know. So much fun. I got details next. Hang on.

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0: 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Ain't nothing like that Cali love. Can't tell me nothing. Now listen, our iHeartRadio Music Festival is going down in Vegas September 18th and 19th. Did you hear this lineup? BTS, Benson Boone, Cardi B, Major Lazer, Snoop Dogg, Zara Larsson, Weezer, and we're announcing more acts too. 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But yes, you're going to have more chances today, so you better be paying attention for these keywords, okay?
1: Well, it's flowers fade, cards get tossed, but a personalized song, that lasts forever. 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

And definitely sending our love to Sabrina Carpenter. Like, dealing with a stalker is probably so scary. And she had to put, like, a restraining order. 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
2: 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And Gracie Abrams, you know, she's got this new album coming in July. 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Hit the wall.

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Zara Larsson, I'm so excited for her to be at our iHeartRadio Music Festival, especially with her Girls Trip remix album. 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

0: 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Okay, friends, Gabby Diaz, I'm heading out of here. I'll hang out with you tomorrow, 10 to 2. JoJo's up next, and more new music on this New Music Friday.
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2: 3:30 Therapy, this guy has a sleep paralysis story. But real quick, free gas coming up before 4, then the new Taylor at 4 o'clock. So yeah, where's he? Keith, hello. Hey, Keith, tell me the details, man. I got to hear all about this sleep paralysis. I'm told to ask you about the bed was shaking when you had sleep paralysis. What is that even? What?
3: Okay, 2 weeks ago, I spent the night at my girlfriend's house. I woke up suddenly in the middle of my sleep, and I felt like the entire bed was shaking as if there were an earthquake, and I was extremely frightened as if there was like some sort of demon possession going on.
2: What the heck?
3: And I actually started like screeching.
2: So you were having sleep paralysis, and in this, while it was happening, the bed was shaking. At least in your mind, it was shaking.
3: Yeah, but
2: or was it shaking?
3: It was shaking so violently that I was very scared.
2: Now some people think sleep paralysis is a sleep disorder. Some people think there's a paranormal tie, like it's a glimpse into the other side. What do you think?
3: I think there's some paranormal stuff going on.
2: I might believe you. I mean, your bed was freaking shaking.
0: JoJo on the radio.
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2: Disneyland. Everybody's going crazy for these tickets. I got a four-pack before five. Once again, not going to tell you exactly when. It's sort of a game. I'll give you some clues here and there. But yeah, Disneyland tickets before five. 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Bellflower, thanks for checking in. Los Alamitos, what's up? Downey, hello, hello, hello.
3: JoJo, how are you?
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3: 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You're such a funny guy. And, you know, when I listen to your show every day, I just really enjoy it. It makes me...
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2: Big shout out to my bud Ariana Grande. 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Ari, let's go. 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